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I love this Silver Sun pickup songs. My favorite Silver Sun pickup songs are the ones where Nikki, their bassist, really shines. She is badass. And this one's just got some awesome bass chops going on. The Wreckage, Silver Sun Pickups, Channel 93.3.

0: 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So, we had a music meeting today. It was great. We listened to one song that I had never heard of the artist, but I'm so blown away. I can't wait to see what music nerds think. Really, really rad stuff. Actually, it was a great music meeting. We had a lot of good stuff in there. So, see what we listened to. Got four or five songs in the survey. We'd love to get your opinion on. And they might make it on the air on Channel 93.3. Plus, if you take that music survey that goes out tomorrow, about 10-ish a.m., then you might win yourself a Living Spaces gift card. So take that survey, music nerds. 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Yeah, got some neon trees, but got the new music from the Dirty Heads on the way right after that, so keep it here.
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2: A gusty thundershower early Wednesday evening as we head down to 56 under mostly cloudy skies. Sunshine in the afternoon Thursday.
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One of those days, new music from the Dirty Heads on Channel 93.3. See them at Red Rocks on June 25th. That's going to be an awesome show. 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

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I think everybody wants to interview this guy because he's a combination of a huge star, like selling out multiple stadiums in a row, Fenway four times, by the way, but at the same time, like the most normal dude ever. I'm talking about Noah Kahan. This is The Great Divide, last song, and then I'll leave you in Swanee's capable hands. He's in next. 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
2: The film that features Green Day as a key plot point has undergone a second name change and now has a release date. The project was first called New Year's Rev and was changed to Nimrods last month, inspired by the band's 1998 album Nimrod. Its full title now is Nimrods, a Green Day comedy, and it's due in theaters August 14th. The plot is about three pals who journey to Los Angeles, mistakenly believing their band is opening for Green Day on New Year's Eve, and is filled with adventures based on the exploits of Green Day and their years living in a tour van. The film stars, amongst others, Jenna Fischer, Angela Kinsey, Bobby Lee, and Fred Armisen, and it includes Green Day performances done especially for the film. I'm Steve Burrell with the Channel 93 Music Feed.
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Channel 93.3, Swanee here. Happy hump day, folks. Nice and warm out there. We're heading into summer. Congratulations to all the graduates out there. You guys did it. You're moving on to the next stage of life. We're celebrating right now with new music from Post Sex Nachos. These guys just got announced on the concert calendar, coming through the Bluebird on October 28th. It's Post Sex Nachos with SOS on Channel 93.3.

0: Channel 93.3, Swanee, getting us through another hump day. Happy half week, folks. Getting through it just fine. It's May. It seems like there's a revitalized energy all throughout the Denver Metro. We had that one big cleansing snow, and now the nice weather is here, bringing us into a beautiful summer so far. I've got new music on the way from Young the Giant, Different Kind of Love. Right after that, around the 7:30 p.m. mark, your next chance to win tickets to Little Image at Globe Hall on June 18th. Of course, it's on the calendar, ktcl.com. We're playing trivia tonight. If you've never played with me before, it's easy. You got to find me on Instagram at 933swanee, at 933swanny. Give me a follow on Instagram. I'll follow you right back. We'll be best friends forever. Then get in my DMs. First person in my inbox with the right answer to today's trivia question, going home with those tickets.
1: A gusty thundershower early Wednesday evening as we head down to 56 under mostly cloudy skies. Sunshine in the afternoon Thursday, 86. The record is 80.
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Young the Giant, Different Kind of Love.

Young the Giant, Different Kind of Love. It's new music on Channel 93.3, playing live July 31st for the Victory Garden Tour. It's going to be with Cold War Kids at the Dillon Amphitheater. It's on the calendar, ktcl.com. I'm Swanee. We made it halfway through the week. We made it halfway through the hour. It's time for some trivia. This week, folks, we're giving away tickets to Little Image at Globe Hall June 18th, just about a month away, a month and some change. Tomorrow and Friday, Simone is your hookup around this time. Tonight, we're playing some trivia. Got to find me on Instagram, at 933swanee, at 933swanny. Give me a follow. I'll follow you right back. Then get in my inbox. Fastest person in my DMs with the answer to tonight's question. Going home with tonight's tickets. So a pretty easy one tonight, I'd say. This one goes out to all the biologists out there, or at least to all the folks who paid attention in sixth grade biology. I want to know for tonight, in which species do males give birth to the young? This is an aquatic species. I would even say it is a fish. And you probably are already sending me the answer right now. But I want to know, in which species do males give birth to their young? First person in my inbox with tonight's question, or with the answer to tonight's question, going home with those tickets. It's Channel 93.3.

0: Throwback on Channel 93.3. It's Smashing Pumpkins with Landslide. I'm Swanee. Getting us through the 7 o'clock. New music on the way from Meek before the hour's over. Just gave away another set of tickets to Little Image at Globe Hall on June 18th. If you missed out on the question, if you got it wrong, in which species do males give birth to their young? It is famously the seahorse. I've known that little scrap of trivia for most of my life. I don't know why. I think it was just something fascinating that our teachers used to share with us. And now I'm passing it on to you. So congratulations to our lucky listener out there who got that one right. And in my inbox, faster than anyone else. If you're looking for those Little Image tickets, tomorrow and Friday, Simone is your hookup. She's covering me while I cover Smitty around 7:30 p.m. That's on the calendar. KTCL.com.
1: A gusty thundershower early Wednesday evening as we head down to 56 under mostly cloudy skies. Sunshine in the afternoon Thursday, 86. The record is 80.
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Channel 93.3, Swanee. Happy hump day, folks. We've reached the halfway point of the week, heading to the weekend at a blazing speed. It feels like it's been a fast week. I'm starting things off with new music from Bike Routes. You saw them at Kegs and Eggs back in March. 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It's Bike Routes with Delicate on Channel 93.3.

0: was like, look, we're all putting in the same amount of effort when we're traveling around and we're leaving our families and we're playing these songs and representing them and talking about them and having our photo taken to accompany them. I don't feel like there's a Mumford & Sons song that happens without kind of going through the hands of the whole band and therefore through the heads and hearts of the whole band. And so what comes out the other side is has gone through the, like, the band factory.
1: Mumford & Sons plays Folsom Field Saturday, June 6th. 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Also on the 16th, Matt Mason plays the Boulder Theater. Yellow Card coming to the Junkyard for the Up Up Down Down Tour on May 20th. 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

Card, Good Charlotte, Bedroom Posters. It's new music on Channel 93.3. Yellow Card back in full force after a couple hiatuses. They're going to be playing this month, almost about a week away here. May 20th at the Junkyard, coming through with Newfound Glory and Plain White Tees. It's on the calendar, KTCL.com. 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

0: Strumbellas, Skin of My Teeth. Young the Giant, Different Kind of Love.
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0: 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I'm Swanee. Coming up, new music from Tame Impala, Dracula. Details on their show coming up as well. Now check this out. You've got two chances left to win tickets to Dirty Heads live at Red Rocks on June 25th next month. About a month and some change away. 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

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Happy hump day, folks. Hopefully you're having a good one out there. Ending off the 8 o'clock hour, new music from Tame Impala coming through Ball Arena September 11th. Tame Impala, Dracula, Channel 93.

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2: The film that features Green Day as a key plot point has undergone a second name change and now has a release date. The project was first called New Year's Rev and was changed to Nimrods last month, inspired by the band's 1998 album Nimrod. Its full title now is Nimrods, a Green Day comedy, and it's due in theaters August 14th. The plot is about three pals who journey to Los Angeles, mistakenly believing their band is opening for Green Day on New Year's Eve, and is filled with adventures based on the exploits of Green Day and their years living in a tour van. The film stars, amongst others, Jenna Fischer, Angela Kinsey, Bobby Lee, and Fred Armisen, and it includes Green Day performances done especially for the film. I'm Steve Burrell with the Channel 93 Music Feed.
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Channel 93.3, Swanee here for the 9 o'clock. What's up, late night listeners? How y'all doing? Happy hump day. We're getting through the week. New music on the way from Noah Kahan, The Great Divide. I've got a throwback from Coldplay on the way as well. Starting things off with new music from Death Cab for Cutie. These guys have been going strong for years and years now. They've got their new album coming out, their 11th studio album, I Built You a Tower, set for release on June 5th. 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It's Death Cab for Cutie with Riptides on Channel 93.3.

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I'm Swanee. Coming up, by throwback from Coldplay, Fix You. 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

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It's new music on Channel 93.3. They've already been here twice in the year of 2026. They played Red Rocks just a couple months ago, and then before that, Kegs and Eggs in March for probably the craziest show that I've ever been to. They're coming through two more times before the year's over. August 6th, playing the Ford Amphitheater, and then a huge show at Fiddler's Green on August 7th. Sublime, Slightly Stupid, 311, Real Big Fish, and Spike and the Guinea Guineas added to that bill. Co-defendants as well. That is going to be a ridiculous show. It's on the calendar, KTCL.com. I'm Swanee. 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

Channel 93.3, Swanee. Happy hump day, folks. It's 10 o'clock. It's May. It's nice and warm out there. Even though it's nighttime, it's still warm enough to go take a walk. Listen to some music. That's what I'm doing until about the 11 o'clock hour. New music on the way from Dirty Heads, one of those days that's coming up. New music right now from 21 Pilots. It's Drag Path on Channel 93.3. Wow.

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Channel 93.3, Swanee, packing up and getting out of here, passing things off to Alex Mack for Emerging Alt. 11 o'clock brings new music from Sublime, Julia Wolf, Metric, and more. My favorite thing to listen to on the drive home. We're mixing things up the next couple of days, tomorrow and Friday. Simone taking over for me. I'm going to be taking over for Smitty around 10 a.m. I'll be there for Throwback Lunch, one of my favorite little blocks of music on the radio. So very excited for that. 7:30 p.m., Simone's going to be giving away your next set of passes to Little Image at Globe Hall on June 18th. You won't want to miss it. Yeah, have a great rest of your week, folks. It's Channel 93.3, new music from Young the Giant, Different Kind of Love.

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1: Hey, what's going on? It's Alex Mack. This is your new music show. It's Emerging Alt, which is honestly like one of my favorite parts of the night. The fact that I get to just play an entire hour of like what I think the best new songs are, it's pretty sweet. I mean, I've got Julia Wolf on the show tonight. We have new stuff from The Last Dinner Party and The Strokes. I want to talk to you about this band Clarion that's awesome. Temper City, In Color, all on the show. With Modest Mouse, Jack White, Dexter and the Moonrocks, Evanescence, All American Rejects, all back with new music. We're going to play it all tonight, so hang out. I want to kick off the show, though, with new Sublime. We're getting their new record in less than a month now. This is the title track, actually. It's Until the Sun Explodes.

Colorado Alternative, Channel 93.3. It's one of my favorites right now. Julia Wolf. It's called In My Room here on Emerging Alt. I'm Alex Mack. Definitely one of my most requested songs right now, which is pretty cool. Reminder, you can always hit me up whenever. Actually, the person who tonight requested that song gave me some other Julia Wolf songs to check out, which is pretty cool. Hey, I'm going to listen to those later, but in the meantime, let me get you Metric right now. Back with this one. It's called Victim of Luck.

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1: Clarion on the show. So stoked. That song's called Hello Juliet on Emergent Alt. My friend Chris, maybe the one person more excited than I am to play that song. He loves Clarion. Hopefully you do too. This band is called Temper City. A new one for me, but what a vibe. The song's called Self-Aware.

0: equipment. 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
1: Young. Channel 93.3. Modest Mouse. Back with that one. Picking Dragons Pockets here on Emerging Alts. My name is Alex Mack, your host of a straight up hour of all new music, which has been so much fun. This band has been like playing on repeat for me since the first time I heard this song, actually. They're called In Color. They actually all met, they sort of got like snowed in together. And they were like, hey, we actually look pretty good as a band. They started the band and here they are. This song's called Headlights.

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2: The film that features Green Day as a key plot point has undergone a second name change and now has a release date. The project was first called New Year's Rev and was changed to Nimrods last month, inspired by the band's 1998 album Nimrod. Its full title now is Nimrods, a Green Day comedy, and it's due in theaters August 14th. The plot is about three pals who journey to Los Angeles, mistakenly believing their band is opening for Green Day on New Year's Eve, and is filled with adventures based on the exploits of Green Day and their years living in a tour van. The film stars, amongst others, Jenna Fischer, Angela Kinsey, Bobby Lee, and Fred Armisen, and it includes Green Day performances done especially for the film. I'm Steve Burrell with the Channel 93.3 Music Feed.
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10: You went to JCPenney to find those summer fashion staples, like shorts and tees from A&A in St. John's Bay. But you also scored cherry red sunglasses, a super cute straw bucket bag, adorable espadrilles, and a bold maxi dress that you can wear pretty much anywhere. And is that a sunny little suitcase? Well, with deals like these, it's easy to find exactly what you are and aren't looking for. Yes, JCPenney.
11: Our instinct was like, look, we're all putting in the same amount of effort when we're traveling around and we're leaving our families and we're playing these songs and representing them and talking about them and having our photo taken to accompany them. I don't feel like there's a Mumford & Sons song that happens without kind of going through the hands of the whole band and therefore through the heads and hearts of the whole band. And so what comes out the other side is has gone through the band factory.
12: Mumford & Sons plays Folsom Field Saturday, June 6th. 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Also on the 16th, Matt Mason plays the Boulder Theater, Yellow Card, coming to the Junkyard for the Up Up Down Down Tour on May 20th. 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

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Classic Weezer from their album Everything Will Be Alright in the End. Suddenly blowing up on TikTok. Weezer, go away.

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1: Just one of those days. Whiskey on tap, you beg for the weed, packing for the cat, friends in the
0: back. Marshmello and Portugal the Man, Phoenix.

0: So did you hear Colorado is considering legalizing prostitution?
1: Wait, what? So I could pay to bump uglies?
0: Yeah.
1: Legally, I'd be able to buy a TGI HJ?
0: Yeah, I think so.
1: Ooh, what about the old Soapy Smith?
0: Sure.
1: So you're telling me I could just pay someone to give me a lookout mountain buffalo and I would not be arrested?
0: Yeah, but I guess not with a real buffalo.
1: Ooh, how about a reverse Lark Bunting?
0: Okay, come on now.
1: No, I'm serious. I have always wanted a full tour of Casa Bonita, but every girlfriend I've ever had said it is way too freaky. Oh, like the last girl? I took her to Pete's Kitchen for a hot beef sandwich.
0: What?
1: Which is, that's just a date. That's the date we had before we went to Ball Arena, you know?
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2: The film that features Green Day as a key plot point has undergone a second name change and now has a release date. The project was first called New Year's Red and was changed to Nimrods last month, inspired by the band's 1998 album Nimrod. Its full title now is Nimrods, a Green Day comedy, and it's due in theaters August 14th. The plot is about three pals who journey to Los Angeles, mistakenly believing their band is opening for Green Day on New Year's Eve, and is filled with adventures based on the exploits of Green Day and their years living in a tour van. The film stars, amongst others, Jenna Fischer, Angela Kinsey, Bobby Lee, and Fred Armisen, and it includes Green Day performances done especially for the film. I'm Steve Burrell with the Channel 93 Music Feed.
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13: This is Jana Kramer from Wind Down with Jana Kramer. Hey, quick question for the parents listening right now. 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
1: The film that features Green Day as a key plot point has undergone a second name change and now has a release date. The project was first called New Year's Rev and was changed to Nimrods last month, inspired by the band's 1998 album Nimrod. Its full title now is Nimrods, a Green Day comedy, and it's due in theaters August 14th. The plot is about three pals who journey to Los Angeles, mistakenly believing their band is opening for Green Day on New Year's Eve, and is filled with adventures based on the exploits of Green Day and their years living in a tour van. The film stars, amongst others, Jenna Fischer, Angela Kinsey, Bobby Lee, and Fred Armisen, and it includes Green Day performances done especially for the film. I'm Steve Burrell with the Channel 93 Music Feed.
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Classic Weezer from their album Everything Will Be Alright in the End. Suddenly blowing up on TikTok. Weezer, go away.

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0: Sublime Until the Sun Explodes on Channel 93. Another new one on the lineup and rising in the ranks. That's what we see every week with our music survey, a new music survey, which we had a good one last week. For sure, we had tickets to The Mandalorian and Grogu. Now that's gone. Next one comes out today. And we have another movie, which I'm actually missing it out on. But addition to the movie that we're giving away, we got a pair of Living Spaces gift cards to the tune of $250. So a big prize this week for a couple of music nerds that decided to take their music survey. So just heads up, letting you know we're asking you about that song. We're asking about Super Sometimes, one of my favorites, but don't let that convince you. Their song Afterthought on the way.
1: Near record highs again today with temperatures in the middle 80s, morning clouds giving way to afternoon sunshine and breezy at times. I'm meteorologist Jacob Woods from Fox.
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Paramore on Channel 93. I'm Steve Burrell. Hayley Williams doing her solo thing. She's going to be doing her solo thing tonight. We have a special Hayley Williams, Hayley Williams Live tonight at 6 o'clock. So check in for that. Right now, live this weekend, May 17th, going to be at the Summit. It's Super Sometimes with Afterthought.

Channel 9 at E3. I'm Steve Burrell. Saw the Strokes debuted a new song on a late night the other day. And they're going to be debuting this one in Colorado, likely, when they're here for their two July shows at Red Rocks. New from the Strokes, it's Going Shopping. 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

Good Neighbors with Home on Channel 93. I'm Steve Burrell with a warm morning already out there. Not as hot today as it was yesterday, but almost. High about 85. It's Channel 93.

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Sex Nachos SOS on Channel 93.3. I'm Steve Burrell. Nachos sound real good right about now. And not breakfast nachos, if that's a thing, even, but like the real nachos, like crappy nachos, like 7-Eleven nachos with that weird cheese and the gross chili, but a bunch of jalapenos and onions on that too, make your breath real bad. That sounds pretty great right about now. Now, I'm not talking about nachos. What I'm talking about is that song with Post-Sex.

Tame Impala, Dracula on Channel 93.3. I'm Steve Burrell. Feeling pretty good. I did not have to stay up late like Dracula last night to watch that game, and it was great because they won. They won, and if you missed the game, you missed a good one. At least to the end. You didn't miss a whole lot until the last 4 minutes of the game in overtime, but if you did watch the whole game up until that point, it made it that much more satisfying. So if you did not hear, yes, Avs win in overtime, advancing to the Western Conference Finals, and they did it at a reasonable hour. Didn't have to stay up late.

Violent Femmes, Blister in the Sun, your throwback track on Channel 93. One of the throwbackiest tracks that we have, going back 45 years to that album for that song. And they're celebrating exactly that, 45 years of Violent Femmes when they're on tour this year, September 13th, Mission Ballroom. 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
2: The film that features Green Day as a key plot point has undergone a second name change and now has a release date. The project was first called New Year's Rev and was changed to Nimrods last month, inspired by the band's 1998 album Nimrod. Its full title now is Nimrods, a Green Day comedy, and it's due in theaters August 14th. The plot is about three pals who journey to Los Angeles, mistakenly believing their band is opening for Green Day on New Year's Eve, and is filled with adventures based on the exploits of Green Day and their years living in a tour van. The film stars, amongst others, Jenna Fischer, Angela Kinsey, Bobby Lee, and Fred Armisen, and it includes Green Day performances done especially for the film. I'm Steve Burrell with the Channel 93.3 Music Feed.
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Ed Sheeran with Double Take on Channel 93.3. I'm Steve Burrell. Good to know I'm still cool, or at least cool adjacent, according to this study, this survey that just came out. New poll asked Americans to rank things on a scale of very cool to not cool at all. And the top four things that outpaced, you know, cool versus not cool. Number one, science. Listen, all right, I know what you're thinking. I had to look at the back of this thing, too. Just be like, where did they do this study? Apparently, it's all over the United States. So according to this study, Americans actually think science is cool, whether they follow it or not. Number two, outer space. Sure. Number three, reading books. And number four, coolest thing, rock music. Even though kind of an uncool way to put that, but music, rock music specifically. So congratulations, kids. If you're into this, apparently you're pretty cool.

0: Lee Young, Channel 93.3. I'm Steve Burrell. We're gearing up for another hot day, hot May day. Gotta say, hot in May hits a little different than hot in July. Like, it's the sun's at a different angle. It's a little more palatable. Looking forward to that. Now, middle of the summer, when it's just a scorcher here in Denver, there is no better place to be than up in the mountains. Round right here, right off to the west. You see those guys? Set out there July 3rd. I got a show for you in Vail. Gerald Ford Amphitheater. Miles Smith is going to be there on July 3rd. It's a Friday night. Set your whole 4th of July weekend up with a fun show. With What's in My Can, I'll do that just after 8 o'clock. And if you've been listening this week, there has been a theme. And if you're hearing that now and you're picking up when I'm laying down, maybe that'll help you if you decide to check back in here in less than an hour. Just after 8 o'clock this morning, got those tickets for Miles Smith to give away. And now you have an edge, whether you completely understand that or not. See you then.
1: 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Drive up and down the highway. It's getting busy. Some problems off highway. Power outage near 13th and Bryant, west of I-25.
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8: My favorite would have to be New Adventures in Hi-Fi. I think that as a lyricist, I hit a high point during the writing for that record, and it was a place that took me to somewhere that was really unexpected.
9: I hate to be obvious, but you might have to say Automatic for the People. I don't really sit down and listen to them for pleasure, because I sit there and pick it apart and go, why didn't I do that, or why did I do that? And I think it's probably our strongest record from top to bottom.
10: For me, you know, back in the days when there were actually two sides to the vinyl record thing, I think the first side of Document, the 5 or 6 songs, whatever that is in a row, is probably the strongest and most thematic thing we ever did.

Jack's Mannequin Mixtape, your throwback track on Channel 93. I'm Steve Burrell here in a victory Thursday. Avs moving on to the Western Conference Championship. First time they've won a series at home in 18 years last night, and it was in spectacular fashion. That must have been awesome to have been at that game, tying it up with a minute left on an insane shot from Nathan MacKinnon. Then winning it in overtime, it was the first time in a while that I shouted that loud at my TV at a game. It felt good. Just, yeah! Sometimes you got to get lucky, but mostly they're just really good.

Noah Kahan, The Great Divide on Channel 93.3. I'm Steve Burrell. Saw a headline that Jefferson County has set up a full dedicated tip line for reporting unsafe driving on e-bikes and e-motorcycles. I'm sure you've seen, and if you have a teen or preteen boy, you probably own one. And I was just thinking, that tip line has to be ringing off the hook. Like, someone's probably calling right now. Because when I see those things, honestly, I didn't even know you could drive those on two wheels until recently. I just thought doing a wheelie was like the default setting. Like, that's how you had to ride it. It wasn't until I saw one go down on two wheels to make a turn. I was like, oh, you can ride that on two wheels. I gotta admit, they do look fun. Like, I grew up in Rocky Ford, so I actually did drive a motorcycle around when I was that age. A real motorcycle. I never popped a wheelie, but that's just because I never figured out how to do it. And every time I see them, I'm like, thank God I have girls. For some reason, it seems to be mostly a boy thing. Mostly.

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13: Near record highs again today with temperatures in the middle 80s, morning clouds giving way to afternoon sunshine and breezy at times. I'm meteorologist Jacob Woods from Fox 31 Pinpoint Weather.
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22: 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Yellow Card coming to the Junkyard for the Up Up Down Down Tour on May 20th. 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
0: Dirty Heads, One of Those Days.

Dirty Heads, one of those days on Channel 93.3. Oh, what a nice song as we're settling into summer. Feels like summer, at least here this week. Actual summer coming here on the 21st of June. One of the best parts in the summer, especially up in the mountains, July 3rd. That's my prize this week for What's in My Can. Not the date, but a concert, July 3rd. Gerald Ford Amphitheater in Vail. Miles Smith with a very sold-out show, but you're way in right now with What's in My Can. What's in My Can brought to you by Steel Bros Heating and Cooling. It is the game where I have a can. And if you can tell me what I got in this can, you'll win the game and win my prize. Those tickets to Miles Smith, Gerald Ford Amphitheater in Vail, July 3rd. Here's how we do it. Here's how we do it, person who's never tried to do this before. Give it a shot today. It's pretty easy. It's making a phone call, which you've done. You're going to call 303-631-2933 here in a minute. All right, but first, I want to tell you about my can. Today I'm using the Broncos can, just so you can picture it. It's one of those large popcorn tins. I've been using this all week. It'll change tomorrow, but for now, that's what I got. And when I shake this can with the item inside, it sounds like this. Now I'm going to give you one clue for now. More if nobody gets it here in round one. And the clue is that What's in My Can lights up. There you go. It lights up. 303-631-2933. What's in my can?

Sublime on Channel 93. I'm Steve Burrell. And we're summery music, man. We got a lot of that this hour as we're talking about July 3rd. Gerald Ford Amphitheater in Vail. That's where I'm sending you to go check out Miles Smith. Miles Smith there for that show. And you're there if you got... You can tell me what I got in my can today. It's What's in My Can, brought to you by Steel Bros Heating and Cooling. And here's where we are so far. I told you I'm using a Broncos can. Go Broncos. Sounds like this when I...

0: 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Haven't heard this one in a minute. 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

0: Fun. We are young. That one live from the Channel 93 Garage. I'm Steve Burrell. I was when I was listening to that song, hearing him just belt out those notes. I was thinking of yesterday. My youngest, my 8-year old, she was Ariel in The Little Mermaid. I went to last night, and she was like belting Part of My World, and just like what? So good. Good. It was like, man, you're only 8 in your mind? That's crazy. Anyway, proud dad moment. Had to share. And I'm sharing with you right now a physical thing. A pair of tickets to go check out Miles Smith, Gerald Ford Amphitheater. Going to be there on July 3rd. Very special weekend up in Vail. And your chance to get into that sold-out show. If you could tell me what I got in my can. It's the What's My Can? Brought to you by Steel Bros Heating and Cooling. Today I'm using the Broncos can, and we're at round 2. So far I told you it sounds like this when I shake it with the enemy side. I said in that can is something that lights up. And I also said it's something that lights up and it gets hot. 2 clues in. Second round. Can we figure it out? What's in my can here, huh?
1: Is that a hand warmer?
0: Nope. I could tell they didn't even think it was right. All right then, Aaron, what's in my can?
2: Lighter in your can.
0: Nope. What is in my can?
1: Is it a sparkler?
0: Yeah, it's a sparkler in my can. You know, the theme continues, and I had brought this up earlier, so if anyone had been listening earlier in the show, they might have thought about this, but this 3rd of July show, 4th of July weekend in Vail, I had a flag on Tuesday, American flag. Yesterday, I had a lacrosse ball because it's the big lacrosse tournament in Vail for the 4th of July weekend. And, of course, sparklers. Sparklers, the only firework anyone is allowed to use ever in Colorado forever. And even then, not up there. No, just only laser lights. That's all you get for in Vail.
1: Yeah, laser lights and drones.
0: Unless it's pouring rain at that moment. Then maybe you could go out into the rain with your sparkler, but that's all we're going to allow this year. So, cool. Who's this?
1: Kristen,
0: nice job. You big fan of sparklers?
1: Probably haven't used one in a while, but I like sparklers. Yeah. I especially like the gag candles that look like sparklers.
0: Those are the worst! These are like neon sparklers. Looking forward to using those sometime in the shower or something later when where it's safe.
1: There you go, yeah. Next heavy rain.
0: But hey, you're going to be heading up to 4th of July weekend, at least for that 3rd of July night here. I got a pair of tickets to go check out Miles Smith at Gerald Ford Amphitheater for you.
1: That's pretty sick.
0: Awesome. All right, well, some plans for you in the future today, Kristen. But some activity for you right now, because knowing I have sparklers in my can today... you got those tickets to the show, and you win again! That's the way to do it.

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Young the Giant, Different Kind of Love on Channel 93.3. We'll see those guys in Summit County, July 31st, where I guarantee you're going to see a whole lot of flip-flops up there. It's a style choice here in the state and otherwise. And I'm bringing this up because there is a woman on TikTok, which I automatically discount, going viral for literally crying of how upsetting it is to see men in flip-flops, which, listen, I don't wear flip-flops all the time, but I'll say this. First, grow up. Second, you can have my flip-flops when you slide them off my cold, dead feet.

0: 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Sit back, enjoy yourself some Ocho. The Ocho.
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Death Cab for Cutie, Riptides on Channel 93.3. I'm Steve Burrell here with Do Some Damage at the Dollar Store, which is, it's almost done. We got this week and next. And if you haven't noticed, this week, getting close to being done. So running out of chances. Take everyone you can here to try to win this $1,000. Get a keyword. 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Next one coming in less than 3 minutes. 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

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I'm Steve Burrell. There's going to be new All-American Rejects music. I mean, there is some out there new, but the whole album called Sandbox drops at midnight tonight. 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

Tame Impala, Dracula on Channel 93.3. I'm Steve Burrell. Bills is the word. Your do some damage at the dollar store word for the day. If you missed it earlier, here it is again. Bills. Take that to KTCL.com. Enter it there. Might win $1,000 today. 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

0: I was definitely doing the dance. Anybody else doing the dance? It's a 303, rich man, channel 833. The dance, you got to do it. Unless you're driving. Then you could just think about it. I'm Steve Burrell. Hey, heads up later on today. Let's get you into Dirty Heads as Nerf is hooking you up here for a very summery show. Doing that for the Red Rock show. They're coming through on June 24th. So when you are listening, I was going to say, you know, make sure you're listening, but I'm sure you are. Just after 4 o'clock. Pay attention. Nerf's going to be handing out his three words for short-term memory. And if you get them all right, head to Dirty Heads. Again, for a June show this year. June 25th. Sorry, I was one day off on that date. But the time today, still right here, just after 4 o'clock, between 4 and 4:20. Checking with him then. Soon enough, new one from Edge Hill called Double Take on the way.
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9: 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I always have been, and it's never dimmed at all. 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

Channel 93. I'm Steve Burrell. Heading out with a little more pep in my step than might have happened if the Avalanche didn't win last night, but they did, and that was great. And I'll leave you with this one. It's Edge Hill, Double Take. 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

Channel 93.3, Swanee, covering Smitty the next couple of days. I've been all over the place on the station for the past week or so. Last week, covered Nerf a couple days, covered Steve Burrell a couple days. Yesterday and Tuesday, I was actually on my normal shift, 7 p.m. And now here I am covering Smitty. I'm not very used to the midday drive. I'm very excited for throwback lunch later in the block. Coming up in just a couple minutes, your 10 o'clock chance to win $1,000 with our cash contest. After that, new music from Noah Kahan with The Great Divide. 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

0: Channel 93.3, Swanee covering Smitty today and tomorrow. She'll be back next week. Another warm one out there today. Overcast, but warm. We are definitely heading into the summer months. We had to have one last tantrum from the Denver weather system last week. Had that big snow on Wednesday. Of course, that's all gone. And I don't think we'll be getting another. Famous last words. That's what living in Colorado is like. Coming up, new music on the way from Yellow Card, Bedroom Posters. Coming up tomorrow, your last chance to win tickets to Miles Smith at Gerald Ford Theater on July 3rd. It's on the calendar, KTCL.com. If you missed it earlier this morning, one chance left with Steve Burrell. 8 a.m., he's playing What's in My Can for the win.
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Coming through live this week. They're playing the 20th at the Junkyard, bringing along Newfound Glory and Plain White Tees for the Up, Up, Down, Down tour on May 20th. 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

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It's Young the Giant with Different Kind of Love. 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They're coming through with Cold War Kids for the Victory Garden Tour. 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I'm Swanee covering Smitty today and tomorrow. She will be back again next week. Coming up later in the hour, new music from Dexter and the Moonrocks. And coming up in just a couple of minutes, your next chance at the cash contest. Keep your ears open for the 11 o'clock keyword. 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

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I'm Swanee, and if you missed it just a couple minutes ago, your 11 o'clock keyword for the cash contest was rich. 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
1: Near record highs again today with temperatures in the middle 80s, morning clouds giving way to afternoon sunshine and breezy at times. I'm meteorologist Jacob Woods from Fox 30.
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It's Keen with Somewhere Only We Know. I'm Swanee, covering it, Smitty. And if you're in the mood for throwbacks, well, of course, we have Throwback Lunch coming up for noon. Before that, we've got new music from Death Cab for Cutie on the way. Right now, Muse just announced on the calendar, August 18th, they're going to be coming through Fiddler's Green. It's on the calendar, KGCL.com. 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

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Throwback lunch on the way in just a couple minutes. I'm ending the 11 o'clock hour with new music from Death Cab for Cutie. They've got a new album coming out in less than a month, June 5th. I Built You a Tower. 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

Offspring, Self-Esteem. It's Channel 93.3's Throwback Lunch, sponsored by Common Spirit. I'm Swanee, sitting in for Smitty for the next couple days. She's taking some well-deserved time off. Did you miss it? Just a couple minutes ago, we had our noon chance for the cash contest. Today's keyword is media, M-E-D-I-A. 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Right on the front page is the prompt. You type that keyword in for your chance at $1,000. 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Yeah!

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I'm Swanee, covering Spinny the next few days. Putting out an APB for all of our local music fans out there. You may remember the name Chris Dillinger. He was in an awesome local band called Lola Black. Been a staple of the scene for quite some time. Having some health troubles. His friends are going to be putting on a two-night concert. Help him raise some money this Saturday and Sunday at the Oriental. Go out, help a great cause, help your local scene. It's Channel 93.3's Throwback Lunch. Big Head Todd and the Monsters. Bittersweet.

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0: 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It's Channel 93.3's Throwback Lunch, sponsored by Common Spirit. I'm Swanee. Maybe you've seen the meme going around that certain music services are putting that song in the oldies playlist, just in case you wanted to rapidly age, just in case you wanted to feel all of your hair turn white. Hey, that's kind of what Throwback Lunch is about. Celebrating the days of yore, back when All the Small Things wasn't an oldies track. Hey, what do we got coming up? New music on the way from Tame Impala, Dracula. I've got details on their show coming up later this summer. Coming up in the afternoon, your next chance at tickets to Dirty Heads at Red Rocks, June 25th. It's on the calendar, ktcl.com. Nerf giving away tickets, playing short-term memory, 4 to 4:20 p.m.
1: Yeah, we're still dealing with a couple of problems out here on University, southbound out of Lone Tree, between, looks like, Cross Point Drive and Quebec. We've got a...
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1: It's like the most incredible feeling because literally there's nothing like writing a song. 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Everyone's different and that's what's also so incredible about it. But like I had written a bunch of songs and I was so proud of it and I couldn't believe it. Like for me, it was like I channeled God. You know what I mean? Like for me, that's how intense it was.
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Damn it, Bala. Dracula. It's new music on Channel 93.3. Peep that concert calendar. Tame Impala coming through September 11th at to the Ball Arena. I'm Swanee. Coming up, even more new music on the way. Silver Sun pickups with The Wreckage in a couple minutes. 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

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Swanee, happy Thursday, folks. We're almost done with the week. It's nice and warm out there. Spend some time outside. I'm keeping things going with new music from Silver Sun Pickups. They're coming through with Weezer and the Shins September 16th at the Ball Arena. 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
5: I wasn't going to be able to sing. I thought I wasn't going to be able to do shows. And then once I got through, like, the hard part of it, shows got more enjoyable because I was present. You know, because you think you're present and you're having drinks, but that's it's fake, you know? It's muted still. Like, the nerves are taken off, and yeah, okay, that's fine. But, like, everything was foggy. My memories of all these shows were foggy. It's like I wasn't even really enjoying them. So when I finally did get sober and, like, I'm present at these shows more now. You know, I see the boys and I see the homies and I see the other bands. It's like we're 40 now, you know? Like, I'll see them partying backstage, then I'll see them the next day and, like, they're hurting, dude. And I already got my workout in.
6: Dirty Ed's coming to Red Rocks next month on June 25th. 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

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I'm Swanee covering Smitty today and tomorrow. 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

0: 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They've got a new album coming out next month, June 26th. It's called Prairie, so get it on your calendar. I'm Swanee. Did you miss it just a couple minutes ago? Your 1 o'clock chance at the cash contest. Today's keyword is coin, C-O-I-N, as in you can make some serious coin to spend at the dollar store. Just go to ktcl.com right on the front page. You can pop that keyword in for your chance at $1,000. Hey, if you're in the mood for winning things, tomorrow you've got your last chance to win tickets to Miles Smith at Gerald Ford Theater, July 3rd. It's on the calendar, ktcl.com. Steve Burrell, back on the airwaves one more time this week, 8 a.m., playing What's in My Can for the win.
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5: Hey, you know how the world's kind of in a real scary place right now with the horrible stories we hear about every week? I'm Robert Evans. I'm a journalist, and I cover the international fascist movement. And in 2019, July of that year, I decided to do something a little bit different. Instead of covering horror, I wanted to go look for hope. And I found it in a place you might find kind of unlikely, northeastern Syria. The region I visited is known as Rojava, and when the Western media covers it, they mostly just refer to these people as the Kurds. Since 2013, a loose alliance of revolutionaries over there have been fighting to not just drive back ISIS, but to establish something of a utopia, an egalitarian, feminist, eco-conscious community in a place that previously had known mostly war and terror. In the Women's War, I'll take you to this place, and I'll introduce you to the revolutionaries fighting to build it. 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Follow me as I travel to a land of war and hope, a place trapped on the edge of utopia and oblivion. I'm Robert Evans. 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

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I'm Swanee, covering Smitty the next couple days. I just made a devastating realization, remembered last minute, that this Saturday is the big ska show at the Ball Arena. Dancehall Crashers, Five Iron Frenzy, Aquabats, Potato Pirates, some local legends there. If you don't know the lore here at KTCL, I am the ska boy. I am trying to play as much ska as I can on the station. And I was really stoked for this show. Just last week, I absentmindedly picked up a shift at my other gig, so I don't get to go. My wife is going. I gave my other ticket to my friend, so at least she has someone to go with. If you're going to go, have a great time. Please let me know how it is. I definitely am sad that I'm missing out on this one. It's Channel 93.3.

Channel 93.3, Swanee, closing out the 1 o'clock hour with new music from Dirty Heads. They're going to be coming through next month, June 25th, playing Red Rocks. It's going to be an amazing show. Later this afternoon, 4 p.m., Nerf giving away free tickets playing Short Term Memory. It's Dirty Heads, One of Those Days, new music on Channel 93.3. Yeah.

Channel 93.3, Swanee here for the 2 o'clock, covering Smitty today and tomorrow. She's taking some time off, well-deserved. Coming up in just a couple minutes, new music from Young the Giant, Different Kind of Love. 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

Jano 93.3, Swanee, did you miss it? 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Right on the front page, put that keyword in for your chance at $1,000. 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

0: Channel 93.3, Swanee covering Smitty this afternoon. Not used to this time block. Feeling a bit of that time displacement. I'm usually in at the station around 7 p.m. for my normal shift. Shout out to my friend Simone for taking over tonight and tomorrow. Coming up, I got new music from Post Sex Nachos, SOS. Coming up tomorrow, your last chance of tickets to Miles Smith playing at the Gerald Ford Theater on July 3rd. It's on the calendar, KTCL.com. Check it out there first. Then set an alarm nice and early, 8 a.m. Steve Burrell playing What's in My Can for the win.
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1: 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It's a big part of who I am, and I think a big part for all of us in the Red Hot Chili Peppers. 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

Channel 93.3, Swanee packing up, getting out of here, passing things off to Nerf for the 3 o'clock. He's got new music from Meek on the way. Of course, later in the block, 4 p.m., he's playing Short Term Memory, giving away tickets to Dirty Heads at Red Rocks. I'm ending things off with new music from Post-Sex Nachos. Just announced on the concert calendar this week, they're going to be coming through the Bluebird on October 28th. I know our music nerds are stoked for that one. I'll be back again covering Smitty around the same time at 10 a.m. It's Channel 93.3 New Music, Post-Sex Nachos with SOS.

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6: I wasn't going to be able to sing. I thought I wasn't going to be able to do shows. And then once I got through, like, the hard part of it, shows got more enjoyable because I was present. You know, because you think you're present and you're having drinks, but that's it's fake. You know, it's muted still. Like, the nerves are taken off, and yeah, okay, that's fine. But, like, everything was foggy. My memories of all these shows were foggy. It's like I wasn't even really enjoying them. So when I finally did get sober and like I'm present at these shows more now, you know, I see the boys and I see the homies and I see the other bands. It's like we're 40 now, you know, like I'll see them partying backstage, then I'll see them the next day and like they're hurting, dude. And I already got my workout in.
7: Dirty Ed's coming to Red Rocks next month on June 25th. Before that, Yellow Card playing May 20th at the Junkyard. 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Mumford & Sons playing Folsom Field on
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1: 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I swear that song just turned today into Friday. Right? Now it's Friday. I'm not coming to work tomorrow. That's it. Blame it on Meek. It's Channel 93.3. Nerf, your shot at $1,000 coming up after Green Day.

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And at 4:10 each weekday, usually I'm in here doing short-term memory. And that's a lot of fun. I love hooking people up. That's why I don't make it very hard. So, take an easy shot at this slam dunk of a contest and do that at 4:10 today. Giving away Dirty Heads tickets for their show up at Red Rocks. Always an amazing one for sure. So, get ready and I will hook you up less than an hour. It's Channel 93.3. In the meantime,

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Dracula from Tame Impala, Channel 93.3. That's an awesome song and easy to love, really. But it also just made me think of an artist called Figure. Figure's like in kind of a subgenre of dubstep called drumstep. Anyway, it's pretty obscure, right? But Figure also like kind of specializes in like horror movie type stuff. I think he's got a song called Dracula as well. One about the Blob, one about, like, you know, the Mummy, like all the classics. Anyway, so if you're into drum step as well, compare the two Draculas. It's Channel 93.3.

That's the sound of me biting my tongue coming out of a Smashing Pumpkins song called 1979. It's a throwback track on Channel 93.3, and there's something I can't tell you until Monday. It's Channel 93.3. On the way, I got tickets to give away to Dirty Heads up at Red Rocks in short-term memory. 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
2: The film that features Green Day as a key plot point has undergone a second name change and now has a release date. The project was first called New Year's Rev and was changed to Nimrod last month, inspired by the band's 1998 album Nimrod. Its full title now is Nimrod's, a Green Day comedy, and it's due in theaters August 14th. The plot is about three pals who journey to Los Angeles, mistakenly believing their band is opening for Green Day on New Year's Eve, and is filled with adventures based on the exploits of Green Day and their years living in a tour van. The film stars, amongst others, Jenna Fischer, Angela Kinsey, Bobby Lee, and Fred Armisen, and it includes Green Day performances done especially for the film. I'm Steve Burrell with the Channel 93.3 Music Feed.
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Hey, that's the keyword, W-I-N, win. All right, now, you got to tell the end of the hour to do that, but right up after this Milky Chance song, Stolen Dance, you're going to have the opportunity to win yourself Dirty Heads tickets. They're playing up at Red Rocks, and that is coming up June 25th. If you want these tickets, get ready to win them by remembering three things right after Milky Chance. Short-term memory from Mountain High Appliance.

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1: Time for Nerf short-term memory. Can you remember three things from 4 to 420 to score?
2: Short-term memory from Mountain High Appliance. I'm Nerf, and I'm giving away tickets to the Dirty Heads at Red Rocks on June 25th. Awesome prize. Going to be a party up there. So if you want these tickets, get ready to remember three things. Be the first to get back to me at 303-631-2933. Here is thing number one. It's I'm. I apostrophe M. I'm. That's thing one. Thing two coming up after the legend Nirvana. It's Channel 93.3. Nerf short-term memory for Dirty Heads tickets.

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3: All right, here we go. Thing number two for Nerf's short-term memory from Mountain High Appliance is on. O-N, like the opposite of off. It's on. On is thing two. Thing three is coming up after Sublime here, their latest song, Until the Sun Explodes. And once you've got all three things, start dialing immediately, 303-631-2933. First person to get all three things right wins short-term memory from Mountain High Appliance and scores these Dirty Heads tickets, Red Rocks, June 25th. Get ready. On is thing two. Thing three is next.

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3: 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Vacation is thing number three. So get on the phone, 303-631-2933. 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Got yourself two tickets to see the Dirty Heads at Red Rocks June 25th. 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That number one last time, 303-631-2933. All right, going to play Macklemore and Ryan Lewis here in 4 minutes, and then I'll be talking to the contestant. Hopefully that's you.
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2: When I was in the third grade, I thought that I was gay, cause I could draw, my uncle was, and I kept my room straight. I told my mom, tears rushing down my face, she's like, Ben, you've loved girls since before pre-K. Trippin', yeah, I guess she had a point, didn't she? Bunch of stereotypes all in my head. I remember doing the math, like, yeah, I'm good at Little League, a pro.

press play, don't press pause. Progress march on, with the veil over our eyes. We turn our back on the cause, till the day that my uncles can be united by law. And kids aren't walking around the hallway, plagued by pain in their heart. A world so hateful, some would rather die than be who they are. And a certificate on paper isn't gonna solve it all, but it's a damn good place to start. 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

0: 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Who's this on the phone?
1: My name is Bree.
0: Hi, Bree. How you doing?
1: I'm doing good. How are you?
0: Fantastic. But this Dirty Heads show, going to be so, so great. Are you a Dirty Heads fan? Bree? You with me?
1: Yes. Yes, I am.
0: Okay, good. Are you a Dirty Heads fan?
1: Yes, I am.
0: Fantastic. All right. Before your phone gives out on us here, I'm going to cue you in. I'm not even going to say give me all three things. I'm just going to like set it up for you, and then you just give me all three things, okay? All right, ready? A.
1: Mom, vacation.
0: There you go. I heard it through the crackles. You got it. Congratulations. You're going to the show.
1: Oh, my gosh. Thank you so much. I'm so excited.
0: You're very welcome. We'll do this again tomorrow via Talkback, so listen to us on iHeartRadio. 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

Great Divide, Noah Kahan, it's Channel 93.3. I was actually just kind of like reading the lyrics. Sometimes that slows it down in your head and you kind of think like about what he's talking about. And there's a lot of stuff that I came away with. There's like notes of regret. There's like, you know, people from different backgrounds. There's all sorts of like little tidbits about what I think is going on in this song, you know? And then it dawns on me that like when Noah talks about what songs he likes to tell stories. And that's the thing about a story. All of the feelings and little notes that I just mentioned can all be in one story, you know? And I think that's why it's so rich in how it makes you feel. It's pretty cool stuff, man. Great album. It's Channel 93.3.

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1: Hello, citizens. Your world is going great. 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Everything is fine. Truly. 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That's not smoke. That's enthusiasm vapor. 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
11: You have dreams, you know, you have things which you'd love to get to or love to do, and I think that you can't be in control of it, but you can definitely aim towards something, and the more you get older, every day is such a blessing. There's a phrase which was written by a singer called Leonard Cohen, which is, the crack is where the light comes in. So sometimes you have to go through something painful or a breakage to see the beauty of things. That's how I feel.
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1: When the band first started, the first song we wrote was Sweater Weather. As like just buddies hanging out together, making music and trying something, for that to be your first try felt really good, and it pushed us to do more. So the first 10 songs we wrote, we had this 10 song demo. And if you were to hear that now, you'd hear like a bunch of different sounds. And then, you know, we took two of those tracks, being Sweater Weather and Wires, yeah, and kind of said, all right, this is generally what we want to do. And as time went on, we found ourselves more and more. And if I'm writing a song, or if Brian's writing a song, or whoever's writing a song, it's all for the neighborhood.
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2: I'm going to be able to sing. I thought I wasn't going to be able to do shows. And then once I got through like the hard part of it, shows got more enjoyable because I was present. You know, because you think you're present and you're having drinks, but it's fake. You know, it's muted still. Like the nerves are taken off and yeah, okay, that's fine. But like everything was foggy. My memories of all these shows were foggy. It's like I wasn't even really enjoying them. So when I finally did get sober and like I'm present at these shows more now, you know, I see the boys and I see the homies and I see the other bands. It's like we're 40 now, you know, like I'll see them partying backstage, then I'll see them the next day and like they're hurting, dude. And I already got my workout in.
3: 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Before that, Yellow Card playing May 20th at the Junkyard. 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

0: 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Everybody's got the LOLs. You can subscribe so you never miss one and treat it like an archives. 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Forward to them to your friends, whatever. And in fact, this is one that I would imagine might get forwarded a little bit because, let me just dedicate it to all you messy bastards out there. It's called, and this is for Throwback Thursday, What Did Mike Do Last Night? It's from 2021. Mike got into some business last night, but it sounds like, well, he must have had a great time. Today's LOL.
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3: Oh, my hangover. Oh, God, what did I do last night?
4: You have gang messages. 7:32 p.m.
5: Hey, bro, it's Dave. Hey, look on your blind date.
3: What blind date?
5: You should bring her to Olive Garden because she's Italian.
3: Yeah, right. There's no way I'm going to Olive Garden. I hate Olive Garden.
6: Tony, the assistant manager at Olive Garden, our parking valet, made a huge error when he handed you the keys to a Lamborghini, which you pointed at.
3: That's ridiculous. Why would I go to Olive Garden?
5: Dave, you are so wasted. You just disappeared into the VIP. Don't get the lap dance, dude. This is a gay club, remember?
3: Whew. God, thanks for warning me.
4: Next message.
7: Yeah, what's your name?
3: That's me.
7: I'm Tito. Tina.
3: No, you said Tito.
7: Oh, man, call a plumber because this pipe's about to burst.
8: Oh, wow.
9: Oops, my phone dialed my voicemail.
3: What? I'm
4: next message.
3: Gay now?
10: Where's my horse? Where's my horse, dude?
3: What?
10: Where's his horse, dude? Where's my horse, dude? Where's his horse? Where's
3: that's
10: my
3: gotta
10: horse?
3: Be a wrong number.
4: Next message.
3: What? I gave a horse my
4: next
3: number?
4: Message.
10: This is Mr. Black with the Scientology Center. Did you make off with L. Ron Hubbard's cryogenically frozen head?
3: What? You're still here? What, were you taking a shower? Oh, this explains all this poo. Wasn't you? Stupid Olive Garden.
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0: Channel 93.3, Nerf. First show I ever saw at the Gerald Ford Amphitheater up in Vail was The Samples, and it was okay. It was a fun trip, though, man. We made a party out of it. It was funny. Me and my buddy Derek went up there, and I remember, it was just the two of us. We just were hanging out. Met so many people just hanging out and drinking and carrying on that ended up with, like, six people flopping in our hotel room up there. It was awesome. It's a good party. Great time. Love seeing shows up there. Plus, get out of the summer heat a little bit. Oh, that's nice. Well, Miles Smith is playing up there on July 3rd, and Steve's got your tickets all this week. So be listening right around 8:10 each morning. He's going to play What's in Steve's Can and hook you up, so including tomorrow. But be ready to enter via talkback on Fridays. Different kind of love from Young the Giant. I got that. Those guys also playing in the mountains. Coming up.
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Different Kind of Love from Young the Giant on Channel 93.3. I'm Nerf. What a weekend it is going to be. I mean, the Deer Hunter, an artist that I respect so much and just love, playing at the Marquee Theater tomorrow. And then we got Ska Fest 2, Denver Ska Fest, Punk Tacos Presents. And that's with Dancehall Crashers, Aquabats, Five Iron Frenzy, and more. Check that out at Mission Ballroom. That's Saturday. Sunday and Saturday, actually, there's a great fundraiser for a guy named Chris Dillinger of Blister 66, of Lola Black, runs a concert venue too. 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And, give till it hurts, because poor dude's got cancer. 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And go see those shows at the Oriental, packed with awesome bands. Matt Mason even playing in Boulder this weekend, also Saturday. Like I said, big weekend. It's Channel 93.3.

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Can't wait to see them at Outside Days coming up at the end of this month. May 31st is when they play. 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